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1: Luna's Animal Tales.
0: Yes, the biggest stories and animal headlines. Join us. It's a segment for pets, but people also like it too.
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0: Yeah. 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

I'm sitting pretty impatient, but I know you gotta put in them hours. 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
1: Yes, the biggest stories and animal headlines. Join us. It's a segment for pets, but people also like it too.
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1: This is the TJ Show, and look at that. It's Tuesday, August 11th, 2026. Hello, J-Bo.
2: Good day, sir.
1: Shall we start with a phone call?
2: Let's do it.
1: Amanda in Jonesboro, Arkansas. What is the most exciting part of your life right now?
3: Oh, the most exciting part is my grandbabies.
1: Grandbabies? How many?
3: I have four of them with one on the way.
1: Oh, nice.
4: Congratulations. Mm-hmm.
1: What kind of work do you do, Amanda?
3: I am a stocker at Walmart. I do freight overnight.
1: Oh, nice. So you work the overnight shift?
3: Yes, uh-huh.
1: How do you like that life?
3: I love it. It gets me to where I can spend time during the day with my babies and my grandbabies and all them and take care of appointments, but yet I still make time for working and stuff like that to have a little bit of extra money in my pocket. So, yeah. It's great. I like it.
1: Yeah, we'll say that I've done a couple overnight shifts over the years in this crazy business that we're in, and I will say it's kind of cool to, like, be up when most of the world is sleeping. Do you like that?
3: Oh, yes, very much so.
1: It's like, it's a lot more quiet. There's not as much fighting. Everyone takes a break from the nonsense.
4: No traffic.
5: No traffic. You can hear nature for sure.
1: Yeah.
3: Right.
1: Kind of fun, right, Amanda?
3: Some of the customers can be really mean. That's why I kind of like working at nights where I don't have to go off on them.
5: Good call.
1: Yep. What's your favorite thing at Walmart?
3: My best thing, I guess, would be the interaction with the kids and to see how happy they are to come in and buy their little toys or whatever they're getting.
1: Okay, cool. That's a great answer. Well, Amanda, thank you for listening to our show. We appreciate you so much.
3: Oh, anytime. I listen to you all every day.
1: Oh, that's great.
5: Well, thank you. Appreciate that.
1: Awesome. Well, thank you, Amanda. Be safe out there, okay?
3: Okay, you too.
1: All right, bye-bye.
4: Thanks, Amanda.
5: Bye.
4: Bye.
1: You know, it's funny. Her favorite part of her job is the reason I don't bring my kids to Walmart. You know, they are not getting a toy if we're going over there.
5: Yeah, a lot of toy aisles there.
1: Yeah, we're just going to stay at home, stare at the wall. Or if they want to watch a show, they can watch a show, they can play outside.
5: Poor kids.
1: But but walking through that store, you know, I love it. It's very convenient. But maybe I need to bring my kids by to at least her Walmart so she can experience the joy. Maybe she could buy the toys for them.
5: Maybe you can gift her. You're giving her a gift.
1: Maybe I'll drop the kids off and say, hey, Amanda, you watch them for a little while. I'll be back.
5: She still has to work,
1: TJ. Yeah. All right, anyway. We are so thankful that you are turning your radio on. Thank you for being here with us. We have a phone number. Amanda called it. She happened to reach us in the studio. 877-RADIO-TJ. That is your passport to get on the radio. You'll either catch us in the studio like Amanda did, or you'll get her voicemail. Either way, we just hope to get you on soon. Put that number in your phone. You're going to need it at some point. 877-RADIO-TJ. Are you guys ready to do this?
5: Yes, sir.
1: Here we go.
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2: Happy Monday. We are going to see mostly sunny skies and also mostly dry weather as we head through this evening. Temperatures are going to be hot, as we'll be in the mid to upper 80s. We'll cool back down to the mid 60s overnight with only a few passing clouds, a slightly better chance of rain on our Tuesday, but still overall limited. High temperatures will be in the upper 80s. We'll do it again on Wednesday with more limited rainfall. For WSPA 7 News, I'm meteorologist Grant Roberts.
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0: is the TJ Show. Is that you, Christine, in Jamestown?
1: Yes, hi, it is me. How are you?
0: Very good. Hey, you heard Kenny talking about how we happen to be in this office building, and they're doing like a seminar with a bunch of high school kids, college kids, and he said there was a certain smell in the air. Go ahead and describe it, Kenny.
2: Yeah, it's all of the kids. Some are wearing different deodorants, perfumes, cologne, mix a little bit of BO in there, but all together it reminded me of when I used to teach college classes years ago.
0: And that reminded you of something, Christine. Go ahead, share it.
1: Sure. I was thinking about the smell of something very distinct. And back when I was a child, my grandmother, Helen, always wore lipstick. And she had a particular brand of lipstick that she wore. It had a very distinct smell. To this, and she passed away when I was 6 years old. But to this day, if someone has that brand of lipstick and I smell it, it brings back all the memories of my childhood, my grandmother, you know, how I used to feel when I would visit her, which was all good feelings.
0: Isn't it so cool?
3: Oh, that is so sweet.
0: Yeah, you got all those. Do you ever find the lipstick and try to get a hold of it just to, like, take a huff?
1: I did buy the brand, and every now and then I open it up, and I think, wow, I can't believe it still works. All the flood of memories and, I don't know, a specific day comes to mind, you know, when I was a young child, just a lot of good feelings and happiness. So I like to do that, yes.
0: Imagine
3: that's beautiful.
0: In this, like, crazy AI world, this robotic world that we're in, what if, like, something like that could conjure up an image on the wall? Like, you know, through your eyes, there's, like, a projection screen. It's like, ooh, I'm reliving. You don't need digital tapes anymore.
3: Like your memory.
0: Yeah, it just sparks something. You're like, ooh, I want to turn on that memory. And there it is. Because it's so vivid, it sounds like, the way you're describing it.
1: It's very vivid for me, and it's always been that particular brand of lipstick.
0: You know, it's funny. I was at a barbecue, and one of my friends was describing, and I didn't know about this because I wasn't listening to this music, and it was a little bit before my time, but apparently Madonna in the 80s put out a cassette tape, and it was scented with some sort of a perfume. And when you opened it, it would smell like the perfume. And she said she's always been in love with that smell. I said, well, have you looked? Like, was it ever released? And she didn't know, but she was like, I smelled it the other day on the street, and it took me right back to when I was a kid.
3: Wow.
0: And I got that tape. And so there's something about these smells that's powerful. It, like, conjures up some sort of a vivid memory like you're describing. It's pretty cool.
1: Yeah, pretty neat stuff.
0: We appreciate you listening. Thank you so much for joining in.
1: Yeah, I enjoy this. Thank you so much. And I'm very happy that it's one of the first times I've called into the radio that I actually reached somebody. So this is very exciting to me. And thank you for having me on the show to speak with y'all.
0: Oh, of course, Christine.
3: Pleasure.
0: Listen, you're a friend of the show. You know how it works. You just pick up that phone and hopefully we can get you on. We love talking to you. Have a good one.
3: And thanks for calling, too.
0: Yeah.
1: Sounds great. You have a great day, too. Thank you all.
2: Hey, Christine, when you're smelling that lipstick, be careful not to get it on your nose, okay?
1: Absolutely.
0: All right.
3: All right, take care.
0: Have a good day. 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
3: It's the TJ Show, and why are they trying to run an electrical cable from the UK to Ireland? And what does Harry Potter have to do with this? This is so strange. We'll get to it in the news a few moments away. It's coming up on the TJ Show. Some.

0: This is the TJ Show, our news. It sounds different around here. Kenny reads through every story he can find, and then he brings us the most interesting ones. Kenny, what's happening on the planet today?
1: There are a lot of Harry Potter fans out there. I'm one of them. And together, our voices can make change happen.
2: You didn't do anything, Kenny.
1: I'm a part of the community.
3: Yeah, not one thing.
1: So there's an electricity company, an energy company, that had plans to build this multi-million dollar undersea electricity cable that would connect Ireland and the UK. This was announced by this energy

0: company CEO on television.
1: Well, hold on, pause. Why would you need to connect those two places? Don't they each have power?
0: Yes, they do. They say that this will allow for more energy security. It will connect the two power grids. So let's say one power grid fails, then they could revert to the other one and it would keep everybody with power as opposed to half of people losing power. That's the main reason, I think.
1: That sounds like something I would do, like running an extension cable in my house.
2: That sounds like a fire hazard.
1: Yes, seriously.
2: Steal a neighbor's cable.
1: That's interesting.
0: Yeah, it'll increase power capacity. They say this will help integrate renewable energy and it will allow for more competition, which could potentially lower costs for people in the UK and Ireland. At least that's what the company says. But the problem was the CEO announced the route of this undersea cable, and Harry Potter fans realized that this would disrupt the memorial to Dobby the House Elf, a fictional character from the Harry Potter books.
2: Get out of here, man.
1: And so they stopped it because of that?
0: So backlash, hundreds, thousands of phone calls into this company, and the CEO has agreed to reroute the power cable.
2: Can I just say, if there's something that you're passionate about that actually legitimately affects other human beings and yourself, you have the power to do what these Harry Potter fans did for a fictional character. You can do this.
3: For an elf.
1: Get one of those like wooden sticks that Kenny has that you bought at the gift shop, right, in Orlando?
0: It's a wand, sir.
1: Okay, wave it around and go,
2: it's
1: enough of this nonsense.
2: It's a Twiggy
1: fun
2: off the tree.
1: Yeah.
3: Wait, is it a legit like physical memorial? That's
0: yeah, somebody built a memorial from the books. I don't want to spoil anything, but somebody pretty much duplicated what the books and movie portrayed regarding Dobby.
1: Yeah. You know, on the Harry Potter note, because I know you have a tattoo and you're very passionate, we like to talk at the dinner table about life, and my kids asked me a question just last night, coincidentally. They said, would you watch Harry Potter movies, all of them, for $100? I said, I hate to tell you this, I would pay $100 not to watch them.
2: Ouch. They're good, though. So they were willing to pay you to watch them?
1: Yeah. I don't know.
2: Oh, come on, Dad. They want to hang out with you.
1: Not sure what they were cooking up, but my goodness. They said, what about for all the money in the world? I was like, all right, if I have to.
2: I'd watch them twice.
0: They're great movies.
3: I'll watch it for the rest of my life.
2: Yeah, exactly.
3: They're the only movie you could watch.
2: Mm-hmm.
0: There's one more wrinkle to this story. Apparently, the new route for this cable now results in the construction passing closer to Bronze Age historical remains. So there's more concerned
1: sounds like
0: about a memorial to a
2: fake
0: character.
2: That's legit.
1: Mm-hmm. Yeah, it doesn't sound like a lot of people want this to happen.
0: We'll see what happens, but that's the plan for now.
1: Kenny, thanks for keeping us somewhat informed.
0: That's what's happening.
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0: This is the TJ Show. I don't know why I'm so fascinated by this professional level of messing things up. So, first of all, I think it's hilarious. You go to the Patriot Stadium, Gillette Stadium.
1: All right.
0: And of course, they were just having the World Cup there. So they rip out all the turf. They put in real grass. Mm-hmm. And for some reason, the NFL is so against real grass in so many stadiums, they rip all that out. They put in new turf. Well, now they're discovering that the turf they replaced, so it was turf, grass, now turf again, is not compliant. They have to rip all of that up again and replace it again.
1: Man, they love to waste money.
0: I mean, it is there are people who don't have food, and you've
1: legit.
0: You've got a stadium that is using a carpet to play a game on, bringing in real grass, which was beautiful. It mm-hmm. looked gorgeous. The players want it. It's softer. It's better for your body. Yeah. Less injury. They rip all that out. Then they put in a new carpet. It doesn't work for the league. They have to rip out that carpet. I mean, it is an unbelievable amount of wasted money. It's hard to imagine.
1: And most stadiums will use turf. My understanding is because it's cheaper than keeping up with grass.
0: Right. Now,
1: but
0: how
1: here's
0: is
1: the
0: this?
1: Thing. If a player gets injured because of the turf, isn't it just better to keep the grass?
0: Well, yeah. You want to keep these players. You're paying a ton of money. Healthy.
2: Right, and in the game.
3: And the humans that are playing the game, you want to keep them safe, right?
1: Yeah,
3: they're
1: right.
3: People.
1: Yeah.
0: Like, is landscaping that expensive? They can't keep the grass nice? It's pretty incredible.
4: Yeah.
0: So then, on top of that, you know, there was a lot of controversy in Buffalo. Bills fans, they love their stadium that they had for so many years.
1: Yes.
0: They were passionate about it. So they built a whole new stadium, $2.1 billion, including taxpayer funds. Well, mm-hmm. some of the fans got their first look at this stadium. They're so upset. There are these seats where big metal bars are messing up the view. They're saying they can't hear certain things over the audio system.
1: Wow.
0: In the upper deck, the way to get to the seats, it's so steep that they're like, whoa, you know, they're getting wobbly. these are
1: scary.
0: Tough fans. There aren't bathrooms, apparently, anywhere near some of those upper deck seats. So if you've got to go, you've really got to go. You better run and what?
4: Climb
0: go down
4: a mountain.
1: Get out of here.
4: Descend a mountain.
0: But it's like, when you're operating at this level, how do they mess this up? It's actually shocking.
4: Yeah. Well, I love to hear it as
0: Why?
4: A Jets fan.
0: Why?
4: Because turmoil in Buffalo and in New England is only good for the Jets.
1: Listen,
3: such a hater.
1: If you got to win, you got to win cheating in some way, you know?
4: It's not our fault.
0: All right,
1: that's
0: well, I'm happy for you, Kenny.
1: Yeah.
0: I guess we can be happy for Kenny.
1: Congrats on your future W's.
0: Yeah.
4: Thank you.
0: This is the TJ Show.
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0: It's the TJ Show, and Julie in Alabama, what can we do for you today?
1: So I have been skeptical of the number work, so I decided to call.
0: Oh.
2: Yeah, okay.
0: You know, I like that you're putting us to the test. You want to see, are these people for real? Mm-hmm. When they give out the phone number, do they really want to talk? Well, here we are.
1: Absolutely.
0: How does it feel, Julie?
1: You know, pretty interesting.
0: Underwhelming.
1: Haven't ever called a radio show before, and I'm just moved cities, so I am new to y'all's radio show. Y'all weren't where I previously was. Y'all weren't on a radio show where I used to live.
0: Where'd you used to live?
1: And so I used to live in Birmingham, Alabama.
0: Oh, okay. Why the move?
1: Better job.
0: Nice. What are you doing?
2: Congratulations.
1: Thank you. Thank you. I am a process engineer, and I am on my way to work right now.
0: Well, what does that mean? Like, what are you doing in your day-to-day?
1: Day-to-day, a big part of it is very, very heavy machinery, and so understanding what's going on, when there are issues, to problem solve, optimize, get rid of bottlenecks, things like that. Hmm. Just make everything run a lot smoother.
0: So you're like, when there's a problem, they call Julie.
1: Unfortunately, yes.
0: That's cool. Well, good for you. What kinds of things is the big machine making?
1: So I am in the stainless steel industry in particular. If you have anything that is stainless steel in your home, it went through our facility.
0: Got it. So it's the raw materials, and then they take it and they make it into whatever they want.
1: Correct.
0: That's cool. What is the most exciting part of your life outside of work?
1: Currently being less than 30 minutes away from the beach.
0: Oh, nice.
2: Yeah, that's pretty cool.
1: The water down here in the Gulf is just so warm. It's very, very warm. It's not like any of the other coastlines. And for a long time, I didn't realize that other coastlines had cold water on the beaches. I was in absolute shock when I was in middle school. We went to St. Augustine, Florida, and me and my sisters go running out to the beach. We're like, oh my gosh, the beach, yay, go to get in the water, and it's freezing.
2: That's the same way I felt, Julie. When I moved from Florida to St. Louis, Missouri, I went outside one day when it was raining, went outside to get something in my car. And I thought, it's raining, not a big deal. I run outside. The rain was cold. In Florida, the rain is old.

0: always warm. So when I went outside, I'm like, whoa, what is this cold thing falling from the sky? So I kind of stand the shock.
1: Yep.
0: Mm-hmm. Yeah.
2: Well, we appreciate you listening, Julie. We're so grateful that you're turning the radio on and you're spending this time with us. You have an amazing rest of your day. Be safe on that assembly line, okay?
1: I will do my best. Y'all have a great rest of your day.
0: You too. Thanks for calling.
2: Julie. You too. This is the TJA Show.

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5: There are no major slowdowns to report so far this morning, and drive times into Asheville on I-26 are up to 28 minutes from Hendersonville, 21 minutes from Fletcher, and 14 minutes from Weaverville.
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7: A few showers and thunderstorms are possible this afternoon, and that chance is going to be with us into tonight as we watch the potential for some storms to move in from the north and east. Look for high temperatures today in the upper 80s to near 90 with a mix of clouds and sunshine. Partly to mostly cloudy, mid to upper 60s overnight, but that chance of some storms overnight. And then Wednesday, some spotty storms are possible, otherwise partly to mostly sunny, and we're going to stay hot. High temperatures in the upper 80s to near 90. That's your 7 weather forecast. I'm meteorologist Dan Bickford.
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0: This is the TJ Show. Thank you for turning on your radio. We had to start this segment because it was all about my dog, Luna. My wife, Jess, would leave the house, and Luna just looks so alone. And so she decided one day, let me put the radio on. She can hear Dada's voice. It'll keep her company. Turns out, put her right to sleep. She was so bored with our show.
1: Mm-hmm.
0: We were only talking about human-related issues. So we fixed that real fast. We started featuring the biggest stories in animal headlines. We called it Luna's Animal Tales. Now she waits by the radio. She loves this segment. Other pets love it, too. We hear that from people all the time. Even the people like it.
1: Even humans like it, yeah.
0: So let's get right into this. There's a blind dressage horse that is winning competitions by using what they're calling equine braille. It's a 15-year-old horse, had some sort of a horrible eye condition, and it uses a unique combination of rider cues, hearing, and touch to navigate his surroundings in the ring or the barn.
1: It's very impressive.
0: And the owner says it's absolutely amazing. She became his eyes, and they've got this great relationship. She says, we talk to him like he's human. People are shocked that this could even happen, but it's an amazing horse that's performing so well.
1: I wonder if his hearing has gotten better because he lost his vision as well.
0: Yeah, it seems like that's
2: Possibly
0: exactly what's
2: did.
0: Going on. Yeah,
2: that's
0: it's
2: what
0: amazing.
2: Happened to Daredevil.
0: Well, hey. Yeah,
1: true.
3: That's 100% true.
1: Mm-hmm.
2: Yeah, it's a documentary. Yeah, yeah, yeah.
0: These horses are amazing. This is another story that, is a little scary. A video captured by a tourist aboard a boat in northern Botswana. So a woman pulls out her phone because she sees an elephant. And as she's filming the elephant, it just so happens a big, hungry, hungry hippo emerges out of the water and starts charging towards the boat. And the guide said, that doesn't usually happen. That's very dangerous. And you could see the whole thing. Hippos are 8,000 pounds. And even with their mass, they know how to accelerate in water and on land. It's an amazing animal.
1: Yeah. Water's their thing. You know what I'm saying? They're the Michael Phelps of water.
0: They're awesome. And you know that scene in Avatar where they take their tail and they plug it into an animal?
2: Yes.
0: And then they become part animal?
1: Yes.
0: If I had to pick one, it would be the hippo. I love the hippos.
1: They can be aggressive.
0: Mm-hmm. Yeah, it'd be very dangerous. And finally, glad we can all dream here. Thank you guys for allowing me to dream.
2: I like it.
0: There's a test that was done on a bunch of dogs. They're suggesting now that dogs may be able to read our faces. They did a brain imaging study suggesting that dogs might be able to distinguish between certain negative emotions. You ever give your dog a look and they like cower?
1: Oh, yeah.
0: Just looking at people's faces may be enough. In one experiment, dogs looked at images of unfamiliar human faces with happy or neutral expressions. Happy faces lit up a reward region in the animal's brain more strongly than the neutral faces did.
1: Aww.
0: In another experiment, the dog's brains registered different activity patterns when looking at angry or sad faces versus fearful ones. I wonder if one day we're going to learn so much about our animals that they know so much more than we think they know.
1: Of course. I mean, they're watching us. They're judging us. I know that for sure. They have stories to tell. Yeah.
0: Well, the scientists say this would not work on cats. But for now, maybe one day it will.
2: Yeah.
0: At one point, they didn't think it would work on dogs.
2: Well, they got these dogs to sit still in a CAT scan machine. I mean, these are very well-behaved dogs.
0: Those are Luna's Animal Tales, the biggest stories in animal headlines. 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

0: This is the TJ Show. Our news, it sounds different around here. Kenny reads through every story he can find, and then he brings us the most interesting ones. Kenny, what's happening on the planet today?
1: The owner of a video game shop in Wisconsin discovered a garbage bag full of 100 previously unknown versions of original Nintendo Entertainment System, the NES versions of Super Mario Brothers and Duck Hunt. And these video games could be very valuable.
0: So you're telling me that this is a version of the game before it was officially released?
1: No, actually, after the original run, they believe that these cartridges were potentially for replacement stock for warranty repairs or refurbished systems or an unreleased bundle. So people in the know did not know that these games even existed. Huh. Meanwhile, they were sitting in a garage for decades.
0: Isn't that unbelievable?
2: How did that person get them?
1: So he apparently purchased them from somebody who had been storing them for a long time. The original plan was to melt these video games down. Inside the cartridges in the motherboards, there's gold. So they
0: wanted
1: gold for like the circuitry of it. And they wanted to melt it down to reclaim the gold. But now this guy's discovered, especially back in June, a PSA 10 grade version of Super Mario Brothers sold for $3 million.
0: Can you believe this?
1: So this guy's
2: better intact than it is melted down.
1: Yeah, this guy's sitting on these very rare video games, 100 of them. So he could be potentially looking at, if they all sell for top dollar, millions of dollars.
0: That's incredible.
2: Amazing. Wow.
0: I love it.
2: It's crazy.
0: Kenny, what else do you have?
1: Well, speaking of video games, we talked about this. The Department of Transportation did a campaign where they were trying to attract video gamers to be air traffic controllers.
0: Yes, I remember that.
1: It appears that campaign has worked, as the department has announced they have hired 2,000 gamers to be the next future batch of air traffic controllers.
0: I love that story, because for so many years it was always like, well, don't waste your time playing video games. Now they're the
2: video
0: heroes.
2: Video games are going to rock your brain.
0: Right. Now they're rocking the airways. It's pretty incredible.
1: Yeah, one of the people that they hired was quoted. He said, "This is my dream career because I think air traffic control is the coolest thing ever. You can merge aviation with gaming. Why not? It's the best of both worlds. I grew up playing a lot of flight simulators. I've always loved airplanes." So these people and their video game skills, little did they know, they were training themselves to have a very important job, which is a job we need more people doing.
2: Unlike flight simulators, though, sir, ma'am, there are people's lives at risk. So
1: that's
2: please,
1: true.
2: This is not a game, okay? Do your job greatly.
0: Yeah, after what happened over the weekend, I was at the airport. What a mess. And some of that had to do with air traffic control. We need to help. Whatever will help.
2: Mm-hmm.
0: I don't care if

0: If you're great at Mario Bros., whatever it takes, get you in there. Get in the game.
1: Yeah, there's a shortage of air traffic controllers, so this should help. We'll see how it actually works out.
0: Kenny, thank you for keeping us somewhat informed.
1: That's what's happening.
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0: that was going on in my life at the time was the fact that I was going to be having two new grandchildren.
1: Oh, yeah. I feel like I vaguely remember that.
2: Okay. Right.
0: Well, the time has come and both of them are here.
1: Oh.
0: I have a 7-week-old and a 1-week-old.
1: Well, congratulations.
2: Oh, yay.
1: Cool. That's such great news. Yeah, I think it was like both kids in their individual families were expecting a baby,
2: mm-hmm.
1: right?
0: On top of the two other granddaughters that we have, but I think you'll find something interesting with the fourth one that was just born a week ago.
1: Oh, yeah, they must have named it TJ.
2: I doubt that.
1: I think that's what it was.
2: No.
0: So feel free to give me a call back if you like. Have a great day, guys. Bye-bye.
1: Wait, she's not going to tell us what it is?
2: Wow.
1: What is it? That's a
2: Does she work in radio? That's a good tease.
1: Yeah, seriously. You know, we do these things in radio where you go, yeah, well, here's what's coming up next. Let's stop doing that. That really annoyed me right there.
3: After these words.
1: Right, we should just tell people what's coming.
4: It's Nikki from Hollywood.
1: Oh, this is
2: Nikki.
1: Before the weekend. We love Nikki in Hollywood, South Carolina.
4: You can't swim? Dude.
1: Is she talking about me?
2: Because
1: I said I'm not a great swimmer. Mm-hmm. It's not that I can't swim. I'm not like in the Olympics.
4: I'm going to get you some adult swimmies. This is ridiculous. Love you. Bye.
1: I don't understand. Nikki's been on the attack with me. She claims she took my man card away last week.
2: Yes, because you wear scarves, and when you wear tight sneakers, you get a little pinky toe pain. You complain about it. Now you can't swim. She's over it.
1: Leave me alone, Nikki, and give me my man card. Actually, I have my man card still. I'm not letting you
2: sit. I don't think you think you do, though.
1: Come on.
2: Because she took it from you.
5: Yeah. This is Joe.
1: Joe, hi.
5: In my car driving to the doctor on Maui.
1: I hope he's okay.
5: And I heard you do a segment where you walked out onto the street, asked somebody what their most exciting thing happening is. I was just wondering, what street would that be?
1: Oh, that was, I think that was Rittenhouse Square in Philly.
5: I mean, are you on Maui?
1: No, but we want to be.
2: That'd be nice.
1: Is there a way?
5: Nobody ever calls in from Maui.
1: Oh, no, that's not true, actually.
2: Oh, Joe, you are not a nobody. And Dave in Maui calls all the time.
1: We also remember that kid who bought a radio at a garage sale.
2: And also lives in Maui.
1: Found mm-hmm. us on Maui.
2: Mm-hmm.
1: And trust me, the number one place we want to go, my wife, Jess, and I, for our honeymoon is Hawaii. That's something, because we haven't gone on
2: Aren't you past due?
1: We are
2: past. A good 11 years?
1: We didn't do a honeymoon at the time. We said, we'll get to it.
2: Mm-hmm.
1: We have not gotten to it now, all these years later.
2: Better schedule it.
1: We're about to rock number 13 at the end of the year, but have not gone on the honeymoon yet. Maui would be a great place.
6: Also, who can forget Chris from Maui, who called us about being in the bathroom. He thought the person next to him in the bathroom was talking to him.
1: Yes,
6: but he
1: classic.
6: Was actually on the phone with
1: right.
6: his wife.
1: That's
2: yes,
1: right.
2: That was great.
1: Yeah, and you know, you brought up Dave. He mailed us pineapples, Joe.
2: Yeah,
1: so. Yeah, listen, it's on the list of places to get to, but thank you for turning on the show.
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2: Hi, it's Matt from Call Dad. 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Seriously, he pulled in a tarpon on his own last year. 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Excitement, pride, the butterflies in my stomach. Seeing him be amazing. I like fishing, but I love being a dad.
3: All you gotta do is call dad.com.
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1: No major slowdowns or incidents to report so far this morning, but there is light fog in the area. Drive times into Asheville on I-26 are up to 30 minutes from Hendersonville, 23 minutes from Fletcher, and 15 minutes from Weaverville.
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3: A few showers and thunderstorms are possible this afternoon, and that chance is going to be with us into tonight as we watch the potential for some storms to move in from the north and east. Look for high temperatures today in the upper 80s to near 90 with a mix of clouds and sunshine. Partly to mostly cloudy, mid to upper 60s overnight with that chance of some storms overnight. And then Wednesday, some spotty storms are possible, otherwise partly to mostly sunny, and we're going to stay hot. High temperatures in the upper 80s to near 90. That's your 7 weather forecast. I'm meteorologist Dan Bickford.
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I'll show you the discovery. Beware with your own kid. 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

0: This is the TJ Show. I don't know how it happened. You know my little Noah, right? She's 6 years old.
1: Yeah, she's the sweetest thing.
0: Well, I might have to start using the word was the sweetest thing.
1: Absolutely not.
0: Well, let me tell you something. As a parent, it's always hard to believe when you start seeing your kids getting sassy. And it's starting to happen with my very innocent, or formerly always innocent, Noah. And something happened at the dinner table. I had to report on it right in the moment because I couldn't believe what I was hearing. Hey, what happened at the dinner table with Noah?
2: Oh, so Noah said, Charlie, can you help me get a bowl?
0: Now, this is my 11 and a half year old. And she asked for help getting a bowl, right? Because she wanted a bowl at the dinner table.
2: After I just sat down, she's like, I can't reach it. So I said, okay. So I got her a bowl and a spoon because when I was coming back over to the table, Mama screamed, go get her a spoon too.
0: Well, because then Mama was going to get up.
1: Right.
0: Or I'd have to get up.
2: Mm-hmm. And then when I sat down, Noah whispered something in my ear.
0: Noah, what did you whisper to Charlie?
3: I could have gotten the bowl, but I just want her to.
0: Let me just translate. She could have gotten the bowl, but just wanted her big sister to get it for her. What is that all about?
3: Just to relax.
1: She told her I can't reach it. Tugging her heartstrings, and turns out she was lying.
0: Just to relax. Huh. I mean, who is this kid? So you wanted to stay at the table, and you made Charlie get up and get the bowl for you?
3: Yes.
0: And then you admitted it to her. Why?
3: I want to own her, and also to be mean, and also to be sassy.
1: What?
0: Wanted to own her. Now, I've never even heard her use those words before. Where did that come from? That's the other thing. They will say things. I don't know where they got it from, because it didn't come from us. We don't talk about owning anyone. You planned out to be sassy?
3: But sometimes it just comes naturally.
0: See this?
1: Just comes naturally.
0: I don't understand. So you planned sassiness?
3: Yes.
0: So she's planning to be sassy. I will say, yeah, in all fairness, I actually rewarded her also over that same weekend. So she's not all sassy. So we had some watermelon. You know, I love my watermelon.
1: Yes.
0: And I gave her some watermelon. She ate it. She made a huge mess. It was like, you know, watermelon juice everywhere. She went and got a paper towel on her own and cleaned up the mess after herself.
1: Good job.
0: I have never seen a kid, never mind in my own family, but in my entire life, do that. I still don't do that as an adult.
1: Oh, yeah, I know. We've heard your wife, Jess, talk about that.
0: Right. So I said, Noah, that was such a great job. It was so nice. I took $5 out of my pocket. I said, that's for you, kid. Keep up the great work. Yeah, and the other kids were like, well, how did that happen? I said, because you saw what she just did. She took it upon herself. So there's still hope here. There's still hope for this one. This is the TJ Show. Every Wednesday morning at 11:30 on the Mix Facebook page, it's For Pet's Sake. 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
8: There are no major slowdowns to report right now, and drive times into Asheville on I-26 are up to 31 minutes from Hendersonville, 25 minutes from Fletcher, and 16 minutes from Weaverville.
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10: A few showers and thunderstorms are possible this afternoon, and that chance is going to be with us into tonight as we watch the potential for some storms to move in from the north and east. Look for high temperatures today in the upper 80s to near 90 with a mix of clouds and sunshine. Partly to mostly cloudy, mid to upper 60s overnight, with that chance of some storms overnight. And then Wednesday, some spotty storms are possible, otherwise partly to mostly sunny, and we're going to stay hot. High temperatures in the upper 80s to near 90. That's your 7 weather forecast. I'm meteorologist Dan Bickford.
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0: This is the TJ Show, and look at this. Big news from Eric in Oklahoma. Hey, Eric, what can we do for you?
1: Well, school starts tomorrow.
0: Yeah, let me look at the clock here. It looks like, more and more phone calls are coming in. I'm sorry to deliver this news, but apparently kids are going back to school. The summer is officially over in more and more places. Is that accurate? That's happening in your car, Eric?
1: That is accurate.
0: Okay. How are your kids doing with this?
1: We've talked about this before. We abandon y'all during the summertime, but...
0: You abandon us in the summertime.
1: I abandon y'all in the summertime, but we're so glad and excited to listen to y'all on the way to school. And last year, y'all had played us a little tidbit from my son. We were actually on our way to school on the last day. I was getting on the highway. I turned it on, and I hear my kid on there, and I was like, oh, my gosh. I just turned around and looked at him, and I was like, what a way to wrap up the school year.
0: Yeah.
1: Being on the TJ Show.
0: That same thing happened to Alberto in Colorado Springs, right? He was on the show, and then they mm-hmm. played a clip of it, and his kids heard him, and they thought he was a hero. He is a hero.
1: Yeah. I think everybody's kids think their parents are the coolest ever.
0: Now, Eric,
1: unless you make them do chores and stuff.
0: I don't want to assume anything, but it sounds like you've got an extra spark in your voice. Are you excited for the school year to start again?
1: I am excited.
0: Yeah, just dropping them off. Mm-hmm. Gotta go.
2: Yeah, I can hear that stress just falling off your shoulders.
0: Yes. Kids listening, this is the feeling your parents are feeling right now, even mm-hmm. if they tell you otherwise. Yeah.
2: Yeah, no, they love you. You just stress them out. That's all.
3: Right,
2: yeah.
3: Right.
1: Good riddance. Absolutely.
0: Yeah, it's just a fact.
1: Absolutely.
0: Like, you know, of course, we love our kids, right, Eric? But it's nice that they get to go back to school.
1: That is very true. It's a 8-hour break a day, or however long it is.
0: Yeah, that's great. Well, Eric, we're so happy to have you back. And make sure you tell your friends about the show. We've been joining a whole lot more radio stations. The radio family is expanding, and we're just grateful to still be on your radio.
1: I am grateful to have y'all. Y'all have a good day and a good year for y'all's kiddos as well.
0: Yeah. Oh, you better believe it. It's going to be great.
1: All right. We'll talk soon.
2: Thank
1: all right.
2: you. Take
1: y'all
2: care.
1: Have a good day.
0: Later,
1: Thanks
0: Eric.
1: You
0: too. Bye.
2: Bye.
1: Bye.
0: You know, Eric mentioned he abandons the show over the summertime.
2: Right.
0: You know, you don't have to do that. We do put out a podcast every day. So even if your routine changes, you can catch up on a lot of what you missed. Or maybe you only caught a tiny portion of the show on whatever day it is. You can catch up on what you missed. Just search for the TJ Show wherever you listen to podcasts. And hopefully school is good for you and you're getting back into this thing that you like. I never liked going back to school. How did you feel about it?
2: I didn't mind it.
0: Okay,
2: I was
0: Kenny?
2: Good in school.
4: Yeah, a little excitement.
0: All right.
2: I didn't hate it.
0: All right, good. Well, we have got a lot of... Jabo has the most enthusiasm about it.
2: Yeah, I liked it.
0: Good. And we wish you the very best. Thank you for turning on your radio, and welcome back.
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It's the TJ show in one town in Minnesota is dealing with what seems like a rebellion against the robots. How many of these are they going to cut down? We'll get to it in the news a few moments away. It's coming up on the TJ show.

0: This is the TJ Show. Our news and sounds different around here. Kenny reads through every story he can find, and then he brings us the most interesting ones. Kenny, what's happening on the planet today?
1: Yesterday, we brought up Flock Safety, makers of speed cameras and automatic license plate readers. They had a proposal to add these to rideshare vehicles. And go figure, I see a headline with their name in it again today. We're learning about the town of Winona, Minnesota. They had 8 Flock Safety automated license plate readers installed throughout the town, and all 8 have been chopped down, and those automatic license plate readers have been stolen.
0: That's a bold move, because you're putting yourself at risk of getting in trouble. And I wonder, how long do people do that? At some point, is there a law where it becomes too risky to get caught and they kind of force it? We're in a weird time.
2: Is it one person doing this?
0: Yeah, I don't know.
2: Is it a group?
1: We don't know. I mean, the police are investigating this. These poles were located at 4 highway entry and exit points. And what the people would do was cut down the pole and then take the camera. They'd leave the pole like in the high grass and weeds off the highway. And they say to replace all of the equipment, it would cost about $24,000, or $3,000 per unit.
2: Maybe don't replace them.
3: Yeah, they're probably doing this at night too. Like, no one's awake. And
0: I think it's like, could the town address with the people the root of the issue? People are upset. They don't want to be constantly under surveillance.
3: Right.
0: Can we have a discussion about this as a human interest story? Like, do towns care? Like, can we talk about it?
2: According to my TikTok, no. I've seen town halls and people get crazy in those.
0: Mm-hmm. Yeah, I've never been to one.
2: I'm always probably seeing the bad ones.
3: And we don't know, like, the backstory. Maybe they've had these conversations already.
0: That's true.
3: And they weren't listened to, and now they're like, fine, we'll take matters into our own hands.
0: Well, I just feel like, you know, surveillance was for safety at one point. It's like it was on an ATM, and of course you would want it there, because if somebody tries to rob you, you'd want to make sure they got caught. But then it was just like this slow boil where they're like, oh, well, then we'll add it here. Then we'll put it here. Now it's here. And it's like, well, how many times? What are we doing? Can we leave our house?
3: Yeah, I saw an article recently that, and I don't know if they're going to

0: follow through with this, but new vehicles that come out next year are going to have like surveillance inside of them where it can surveil the driver, the passengers, anybody in the back seat. Kind of creepy to me.
1: Right. No, I wouldn't like that.
2: It's wild. Wild times. Kenny, what else do you have?
3: TJ, you have kids in the Gen Alpha generation. According to Yahoo Life, there's a new Gen Alpha catchphrase. They like to say, "That's AI." And it could be regarding anything. It's a way to express that that's fake. That's not real. That's under quality.
2: Yeah. You know what? I've actually heard that firsthand from my own kids. They called something AI and it wasn't artificial intelligence. I was like, what do you think that means? And they said fake. And I thought, yeah. Interesting.
1: Yeah, I mean, it is.
2: But you're dead on about that.
3: Yeah, well, linguistic experts say that this is a part of what's called semantic broadening, where a specific term becomes a general label. And we've seen it in the past. People use Photoshop, even though they're not necessarily talking about a photo being Photoshopped, or cookie cutter, even though we're not actually talking about cookies being cut.
2: Kenny, thanks for keeping us somewhat informed.
3: That's what's happening.
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0: show. And yeah, a few moments ago, you heard it. It was evidence. My young daughter, she was so sweet, and she's decided she wants to be sassy.
1: Yeah, she's entering her sassy era.
0: I couldn't believe it. And this happens, you know, this happened with all my other kids, so it's not a huge surprise, but it still hurts a little bit to hear it. Liz, what did you want to say?
2: Well, I got one, I think, that tops your six-year-old. When my youngest granddaughter was three, I said, hey, let me help you with that. She goes, no, I got this.
3: Ooh, okay. All right.
2: And I'm like, okay, yeah. And now she's a freshman in high school, and she's still got this.
1: When she turns 33,

0: She'll be like, please, somebody help me. Yes, I no longer want to have this. Tell me what to do.
1: Yeah, so enjoy the six-year-old sassiness because six-year-olds going on 22, yeah.
2: Yeah, mm-hmm. It gets worse and worse, it seems. But they do a lot of good things, so that's great. Hey, Liz, how is NASA treating you these days? You know, Liz cuts hair at NASA, which is a very exciting thing. You're like one of the biggest celebrities that I know because of that.
1: You're funny. You don't get out much, do you, DJ?
0: No, I don't.
3: You listen to the show, right?
0: No. Yeah, he doesn't go anywhere.
1: No, NASA's good, man.
2: Yeah, any drama there that we need to know about? I keep hearing about going to the moon and...
1: Oh, we got a big launch coming up at the end of the month, so...
4: Are they saying anything about that hole in the moon that SpaceX put in it?
2: What?
4: Yeah.
1: Well, we're sending concrete, you know. We're going to pump it up there.
4: Gotcha. Cool.
0: We have potholes on Earth, but the moon will take care of that.
2: Well, don't they have
1: no problem.
2: Couldn't they figure that out? Like, if

0: Mr. Dreaming. Liz, you have a great day. Yeah. Always awesome hearing from you.
1: Thank you. Good to hear from you guys, too. Keep right. on being sassy.
0: All right.
2: And we will. Yep. Take care.
0: Love you, Liz.
1: Bye. Bye.
0: Bye.
1: Bye.
0: Bye. See, she says I love you back. That's a keeper right there. Mm-hmm. This is the TJ Show. Thank you so much for turning on your radio. And just like Liz did, she called the phone number that I give out all the time, 877-RADIO-TJ. 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
1: There are no major slowdowns to report right now, and drive times into Asheville on I-26 are up to 31 minutes from Hendersonville, 25 minutes from Fletcher, and 16 minutes from Weaverville.
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3: A few showers and thunderstorms are possible this afternoon, and that chance is going to be with us into tonight as we watch the potential for some storms to move in from the north and east. Look for high temperatures today in the upper 80s to near 90 with a mix of clouds and sunshine. Partly to mostly cloudy, mid to upper 60s overnight, but that chance is some storms overnight. And then Wednesday, some spotty storms are possible, otherwise partly to mostly sunny, and we're going to stay hot. High temperatures in the upper 80s to near 90. That's your 7 weather forecast. I'm meteorologist Dan Bickford.
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0: TJ Show. What's wrong with my shirt, J-Bo?
1: Well, I have a long sleeves. Like, it's warm. It's warm in here. So I don't understand why you're wearing long sleeves. You're making me sweat. I'm sweating, and I'm wearing shorts.
0: Yeah, I mean, I don't feel warm right now. I feel good.
2: I don't think I've ever seen TJ's forearms.
0: Well, if you want to see him, I'll show him to you.
1: One time I pulled up to his house because I needed some eggs, and I was in, you know, it was an emergency, and he got me some eggs from, like, a local farmer, and he had just gotten home from the gym, and I saw his forearms because he had a T-shirt on.
0: Did you like him?
1: I was like, wow, they exist.
2: They must be super pale.
1: I mean, he wears a lot of long sleeves.
0: All right. Guys, I'm just trying to live my life, okay?
1: It's warm.
0: It reminds
1: me. Even Kenny's sweating. Heather's sweating, too.
0: All right, leave me alone.
2: I run cold.
0: You know, I was just seeing some colleagues. This was last week, and I was wearing this shirt at this big conference. And my old boss pulls me aside and goes, hey, who picked out your shirt? Did your wife just pick out your shirt? I said, no, it was me. And he goes, wow, I wouldn't expect you to be so stylish. And I thought, that's his way of loving me.
1: It's not the same shirt you're wearing now, I'm sure.
0: No, it is the same shirt.
1: Oh, gosh.
0: What do you, what, you don't think it's stylish?
1: No, it is a nice shirt. I'm just like, how was he not hot while he was looking at you?
0: Well, we were in a conference room. You know, they keep those freezing
1: okay,
0: cold.
1: Okay, fine. Okay, so yes, stylish. Yes, I agree.
0: It takes an insult for him to show you that he loves you.
1: Like a backhanded compliment.
0: Yeah, exactly. Yeah. Do you have anyone in your life like that? They refuse to just say, hey, you look good. They got to kind of walk around the block.
1: I will compliment for sure, but I might roast you a little bit before I compliment. Like, my family's just like that. My brother is like that. I've gone to therapy, so I get a little sensitive when he does that to me now. You know what I'm saying? Because I realize that's not really healthy.
0: Yeah.
1: But I still do it every once in a while. Like, I have a friend of mine, and she's funny. I mean, she told a joke, and I was cracking up. I was crying. And as I'm laughing, I'm like, ha, girl, you're so stupid. And that's something that, like, you really don't mean that person's stupid when you say it. You're just like, you know, it's kind of like, you're so funny, you're so stupid, like, whatever. She got offended. She stopped laughing. She was like, I'm not stupid. Don't call me that. And I'm like, whoa, I hit a nerve. I am so sorry.
2: Yeah.
1: You might want to go to therapy for that, because I don't think you're stupid at all, but that's something people say. And I was explaining to her,
0: oh my
1: it's
0: goodness.
1: Something people say. She's like, no one's ever said that to me. You don't say that when people are making jokes. And I'm like, wow, my own mother would be like, ha, you're stupid, when I say something funny. So I'm just like, that's not meant to be harmful.
0: You got to hope that people have, like, the best intentions for you. I mean, I know some people don't.
1: Right.
0: But it's like, can't you base your friendship on your friendship?
1: Yes. And the people who don't have the best intention for you, they don't have it even when you're not being funny. They just don't have it for you at all.
0: Yeah.
2: Dude, I don't think me and my friends have ever complimented each other, ever. It's
0: why?
2: Even if they do something great, it's always a joke. It's always something like me. Like, my friend got, like, a VP job at, like, this big firm. And we're like, oh, she's a VP now.
1: Miss VP.
2: Okay.
1: Big bucks.
2: Yeah.
0: You don't want to say, like, congratulations, well done.
2: No, she knows.
1: That is the congrats.
2: That is it.
0: I'm
1: recognizing that you're VP.
2: Yeah, she knows that because we're acknowledging it.
1: Yeah.
2: That we're proud of her.
0: Even though it sounds very negative.
2: Correct.
0: Okay, gotcha.
3: My dad will do that sometimes if I have some kind of accomplishment. He'll say, oh, good job, son. But then he'll immediately say, it's about time. Like, you should have been doing this the whole time. Like, oh, it's about time.
2: But it's because he loves you.
0: Yeah. People are so weird. 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
6: A few showers and thunderstorms are possible this afternoon, and that chance is going to be with us into tonight as we watch the potential for some storms to move in from the north and east. Look for high temperatures today in the upper 80s to near 90 with a mix of clouds and sunshine. Partly to mostly cloudy, mid to upper 60s overnight, with that chance of some storms overnight. And then Wednesday, some spotty storms are possible, otherwise partly to mostly sunny, and we're going to stay hot. High temperatures in the upper 80s to near 90. That's your 7 weather forecast. I'm meteorologist Dan Bickford.
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0: This is the TJ show. I really should just ignore this. Like, I don't need this frustration in my life because I honestly don't care. But I just want to point this out.
1: All right.
0: Because remember, there was a lot of upset gamers because PlayStation, who always sold physical discs for their games, it seems like they're joining the party of the digital downloads.
1: Yeah.
0: And, you know, like, I think about when I was a kid playing video games. It was cool. You could borrow your friend's game and you'd bring it to your house.
1: Yes.
0: Next thing you know, you didn't have this game. Now, all of a sudden, you're playing it at your house. It was just fun. My kids have no understanding of that whatsoever.

0: they insist on wanting to download the games onto their Nintendo Switches. But like PlayStation, they were holding out. They were like, nah, man, we're going to keep it old school. And now, of course, gamers, I think, did they even boycott, or were they planning to boycott because PlayStation is joining the digital frenzy?
1: Well, I mean, most people buy their games digitally. That's a fact. PlayStation announced that starting next year, they're going to stop producing discs. And later this month, there's supposed to be a week-long boycott of PlayStation because people are upset with their decision.
0: And so here's an example. So I saw this headline, and this is what my concern is. So apparently at one point, Google... And what is it, Google Play, where you can watch movies?
1: Yeah, just like you could on Amazon or any other service, you could purchase or rent movies through Google.
0: There's a user who claims he bought the extended editions of The Lord of the Rings on that digital platform from Google, and all of a sudden they were just removed from his library, just gone. These movies that he bought. I mean, imagine, think about 20 years ago, you went and you bought a Blu-ray disc, right?
1: Right.
0: And you went to go watch your movie. And then all of a sudden, someone took it out of your basement. You go, where'd that movie go?
2: Right, you'd be upset.
0: Oh, Ed, a guy who lives five blocks away, wanted to watch, he took it. You'll never see it again. Mm-hmm. That's called stealing.
2: Yes.
0: So how is this different? So now they want to watch it. They don't have a way to do it. They purchased it thinking they'd get to watch it whenever they want. So how does that help the consumer, aside from the convenience of just, you know, logging into your little machine or whatever? How does that give you any control whatsoever? Even like with music, you think about that, right? You got everything on streaming platforms.
2: Yeah.
0: How? So if you don't have any physical way to play music in your home, what happens if the streaming platform one day says you don't get to listen to music anymore?
2: Yeah, and we have experienced times where, like, you know, our social networks stop working. And so who's to say that wouldn't happen with the streaming platform? Yeah. It would just stop working. You can't even access it. It is stealing in this guy's case. He paid for it. The company obviously enjoyed that money, however much it was. I'm sure it's a small little, you know, drop in the bucket in comparison to what they're making. But still, he paid for it. It's his.
0: That would be a deli sandwich. That would be something.
2: Yeah. It takes just away ownership.
0: And it feels just predatory, honestly. Yes.
1: Mm-hmm. It is weird because I guess Google lost the licensing rights for these movies. That's why they were removed from the catalog. But if this was a licensing play from the start, why did Google even sell the movie in the first place?
0: It's a rental.
1: If they knew this was a possibility.
0: Yeah, it's bizarre. This is the TJ Show. So something to think about. I'm kicking it old school with my record album collection. You know, I love that, right? Yeah. That music's always there. For as long as that little needle works, it plays.
2: That's right.
0: And you've got the radio. That's been going strong for a while.
2: Free.
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0: This is the TJ Show, our news. It sounds different around here. 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Kenny, what's happening on the planet today?
1: TJ, on your next visit to Florida, may I recommend this restaurant in Hollywood? 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
2: Okay.
0: This is interesting. I didn't know that restaurants could do that.
2: Okay.
1: Well, I guess there are some interesting laws here. According to the owner, he says it's legal because the windows are completely blacked out. No one can see from outside. Our staff are fully clothed, so there's no entertainment from us. It's just dinner. That's what makes it legal. So I guess if the staff were to participate, then it may be considered an adult entertainment establishment. Wow. But it's not.
0: You know what's interesting? So I just looked this place up. I was expecting it to be like, you know, one of those 3.5 stars on Yelp.
2: Mm-hmm.
0: This is 5 stars. And yeah, like,
1: looks like a classy place.
2: It's hundreds. Class.
1: Yeah.
0: 4.8 on Google. 5 stars. Very interesting.
2: I do have plans to visit my mom in Florida later on this month. Maybe I'll make a little stop.
1: All right.
2: Let's just for the food.
0: Just for the food?
2: Yeah.
0: Mm-hmm. Well, yeah. I don't think you
2: have. And the breeze.
0: I'm assuming they can't make you.
1: It's clothing optional.
0: Okay.
1: But the way this started.
2: Just for food, wink, wink.
1: So I guess a nudist group approached this restaurant and asked if they could have a private party at the restaurant. And that went very well. And that gave the owner the idea, let's do this ourselves. So they've been doing it for a couple of months. The next one is September 7th. And apparently it's a smashing success.
0: Kenny, you want to catch up?
1: Yeah.
0: Over by Tate?
1: You buying?
2: For two people, it's $300.
0: Wow.
2: For a woman, $150. For a man, $250.
1: Wow, interesting.
0: Really? Wait a minute, I like this place.
1: So, I'm sure you're thinking about the hygiene aspect of this. Guests are provided...
2: Do they wipe the seats down? Because that's what I care about.
1: So, guests are provided with robes, sanitized leather seat cushions, and lap towels for cleanliness and comfort.

0: All right.
1: Okay. All right.
0: Got all kinds of stuff going on in this world. Never surprises me. Each day brings something new. Yes.
2: They're not serving soup, are they?
3: I don't know.
2: It's dangerous.
3: It's a 5-course meal. Yeah. Soup could be on the table. I'm not sure.
0: Kenny, what else do you have?
3: Spider-Man Brand New Day, it is really having an effect on the culture. It just capped $1.6 billion in its second weekend, and now we're seeing that this movie has inspired people to revisit the Spider-Man 2 video game for PlayStation. Since the movie's been released, they have $11 million in sales. People want to play this game.
1: Wow. Now, when the movie came out, I started looking for Spider-Man 2, because I've heard Kenny talk about how great it is for my husband Archie so he can play it. And the game was on sale, so I can see as to maybe why people were also inclined to buy it.
3: Well, I'm one of these people.
1: It's been out for a while.
3: After the movie, I played it, I beat it, I 100%ed the game. I am playing it again on a more difficult level.
1: There you go.
3: And it's just because I want to swing around in the streets of New York like Spider-Man.
1: Way
3: it's
1: to
3: a
1: challenge
3: lot of fun.
1: Yourself.
0: Well, Kenny, thanks for keeping us somewhat informed.
3: That's what's happening.
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0: is the TJ Show. I meant to get to this very important message yesterday. Ran out of time. Ran out of time for wisdom. And
1: there's time for it, though.
0: Yeah, well, on top of it, it's toilet wisdom, which, you know, we love talking about.
1: It's necessary.
0: When it comes up, if it could actually help our life. Yeah. And this was prompted because, Jabo, you shared a story. You were at the mall, and we are so proud of the courtesy flush. This has now become a part. This is not like, you know, just a loosey-goosey thing anymore. This mall in particular posted signs encouraging a courtesy flush.
1: In every bathroom stall.
0: It's an official document.
1: Yes, I agree.
0: And it was actually like installed on the wall.
1: Yep.
0: Which, you know, in this environmentally, well, what's the, how would you call it?
2: Eco-friendly?
0: Eco-friendly, caring about the planet world. You wouldn't expect a big mall to take that stance and say waste more water. But, you know, people love their convenience and they don't like to smell bad things.
1: Right.
0: So big step for the courtesy flush. We got this message here.
3: Hey, TJ, Scotty Danger again. I just heard you talking about toilets. This is a secret. You flush before you drop, and any noise goes with it.
0: Yeah, I mean, that is some really good information there.
1: That's
0: Thank
1: good.
0: You for that, Scotty Danger.
3: Flush before you drop.

0: You need to be in an area where the water's not polluted. I don't know how you find that out. Here's another message we got.
1: TJ, Jabo, Heather, Kenny.
0: You recognize the voice?
2: Yeah, Dave in Maui.
0: Hey, look at that.
1: Dave, Maui, Hawaii.
0: There you go. What's up, Dave?
1: I just heard you guys talking about you going on a honeymoon in Maui.
0: Oh, yeah. Yesterday, we got a phone call from a guy. He was like, you know, why don't you ever talk to people in Maui? We do all the time.
2: We do.
0: Or as much as we can. We love Maui.
1: Come on. Give me a call.
0: Yeah. I said, if there's anywhere I'd want to go for my honeymoon, it's Hawaii. We keep talking about that.
1: Okay. Well, hey, it's been 1 year that you guys called me up. It was August 5th.
0: Yeah, people keep track of these dates. We love talking to Dave. You know, when we called Dave, we were shocked to find out that he sent us pineapples in the mail. It was one of the most glorious days on our show. We all opened up our pineapples. It was so good, right there from Hawaii.
1: When I was offering for you folks to come and stay at our house.
0: Yeah, we haven't decided yet. We probably owe him an answer. It's been a year. Are we going to stay at Dave's house?
2: You're the one that wants to take a honeymoon there. You should probably go stay. You should go first.
0: All right.
2: I mean, I trust him at this point.
3: I mean, Dave does seem like a really nice guy, but it is weird that he keeps pushing us to come to this.
0: No, it's nice. It's nice.
2: Great.
1: All right, give me a call.
0: All right.
1: Hope you guys have a great day.
0: We hope you have the same.
1: Aloha.
0: Aloha. Aloha.
1: Bye-bye.
0: Bye.
2: Bye.
0: This is the TJ Show. 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
2: A few showers and thunderstorms are possible this afternoon, and that chance is going to be with us into tonight as we watch the potential for some storms to move in from the north and east. Look for high temperatures today in the upper 80s to near 90 with a mix of clouds and sunshine. Partly to mostly cloudy, mid to upper 60s overnight with that chance of some storms overnight. And then Wednesday, some spotty storms are possible, otherwise partly to mostly sunny, and we're going to stay hot. High temperatures in the upper 80s to near 90. That's your 7 weather forecast. I'm meteorologist Dan Bickford.
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Got Rihanna coming up. 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

0: 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Couple of stories up there right now. Asheville bus changes could mean some cuts to some various neighborhoods. 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
8: A few showers and thunderstorms are possible this afternoon, and that chance is going to be with us into tonight as we watch the potential for some storms to move in from the north and east. Look for high temperatures today in the upper 80s to near 90 with a mix of clouds and sunshine. Partly to mostly cloudy, mid to upper 60s overnight, but that chance is some storms overnight. And then Wednesday, some spotty storms are possible, otherwise partly to mostly sunny, and we're going to stay hot. High temperatures in the upper 80s to near 90. That's your 7 weather forecast. I'm meteorologist Dan Bickford.
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Good music, good mood, where if you're a fan of Gary Owen, the comedian, he is rolling through his No Hard Feelings tour. Coming to Thomas Wolfe Auditorium on the way in September, we have a chance for you to win tickets right now. 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
1: Luna's Animal Tales.
0: Yes, the biggest stories and animal headlines join us. It's a segment for pets, but people also like it too.
1: That's right.
0: Yeah. We'll see you on the next TJ show.
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lessons I've learned. 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What's up to Ashley? She's in Black Mountain. Hit us on the text line. Wanted to hear Kelly Clarkson. I got her on the way next. Billie Eilish queued up too. It's all after the latest from Teddy Swims, Mr. Know-It-All. It's on Mix 96.5.

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0: Back to School Contest. It's all brought to you by Tempo Music over in Hendersonville. 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
3: Now, here's the latest forecast from the 7 News Weather Center, Unmixed 96.5.
4: A few showers and thunderstorms are possible this afternoon, and that chance is going to be with us into tonight as we watch the potential for some storms to move in from the north and east. Look for high temperatures today in the upper 80s to near 90 with a mix of clouds and sunshine. Partly to mostly cloudy, mid to upper 60s overnight with that chance of some storms overnight. And then Wednesday, some spotty storms are possible, otherwise partly to mostly sunny, and we're going to stay hot. High temperatures in the upper 80s to near 90. That's your 7 weather forecast. I'm meteorologist Dan Bickford.
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Playing the songs that you want to hear. Just let me know what they are on the text line. 828-240-9650 is that number. Kid Leroy Bieber on the way. Coming up after one of the biggest stars in music right now. Her name is Ella Langley, and we all know what she's choosing. It's Mix. Just when

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It's for Michelle in Black Mountain. Room 5. 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

0: Hey everyone, it's Steve here for Hyundai of Asheville on Tunnel Road. And I have Tom Hill, the GM, with me, who brought a very special guest with him today.
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1: 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Do it over at Jasmine. 9 days coming up. That on the other side of Somber. It's Mix. You

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1: 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Ariana Grande, Bare Naked Ladies, both queued up. That's all on the way after TLC. 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

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Got Jimmy Eat World on the way after Sia. 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

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Deej hanging on your workday. A few hours left. Check another one off the list. We're almost halfway through. We're getting there. Got DJ Snake coming up on the other side of Sheryl Crow. 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
1: A few showers and thunderstorms are possible this afternoon, and that chance is going to be with us into tonight as we watch the potential for some storms to move in from the north and east. Look for high temperatures today in the upper 80s to near 90 with a mix of clouds and sunshine. Partly to mostly cloudy, mid to upper 60s overnight, with that chance of some storms overnight. And then Wednesday, some spotty storms are possible, otherwise partly to mostly sunny, and we're going to stay hot. High temperatures in the upper 80s to near 90. That's your 7 weather forecast. I'm meteorologist Dan Bickford.
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1: 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I'm Steve Marcus, guest hosting The Melanie Show on this Tuesday afternoon. Already starting to see my social feeds fill up with first day of school pictures from friends, especially in the super deep south, like down in Florida and such. 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
1: A few showers and thunderstorms are possible this afternoon, and that chance is going to be with us into tonight as we watch the potential for some storms to move in from the north and east. Look for high temperatures today in the upper 80s to near 90 with a mix of clouds and sunshine. Partly to mostly cloudy, mid to upper 60s overnight with that chance of some storms overnight. And then Wednesday, some spotty storms are possible, otherwise partly to mostly sunny, and we're going to stay hot. High temperatures in the upper 80s to near 90. That's your 7 weather forecast. I'm meteorologist Dan Bickford.
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Good music, good mood. I'm Steve Marcus for Melanie on a Tuesday afternoon. Reminder, there's never a need to waste time scanning for another radio station. 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

0: One Direction on Mix 96.5. Good music, good mood. I'm Steve Marcus for Melanie on a Tuesday. A twofer with Asheville Deals this week. We had one for you first thing this morning. We have another great Asheville deal coming up on Friday morning at 8 a.m. sharp with Joyful Noise Listening Lounge and Kitchen in the River Arts District. 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

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Good music, good mood. I'm Steve Marcus in for Melanie on this Tuesday afternoon. You know, connecting with us is easier than ever. And you already know the number, 828-240-9650. 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

0: Fresh hit from Stella Lefty. That's called Boston on Mix 96.5. Good music, good mood. I'm Steve Marcus, guest hosting The Melanie Show on this Tuesday afternoon. There is a proposed overhaul on the table for the Asheville transit system, and it could affect whether the bus goes by your house. If you're a regular bus rider in the Asheville area, some of these proposed changes could boost or put more routes into your area, but also the inverse is true as well. It could reduce the number of buses coming through your neighborhood. Find out more about it with the article we have for you at 828newsnow.com.
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4: A few showers and thunderstorms are possible this afternoon, and that chance is going to be with us into tonight as we watch the potential for some storms to move in from the north and east. Look for high temperatures today in the upper 80s to near 90 with a mix of clouds and sunshine. Partly to mostly cloudy, mid to upper 60s overnight, but that chance is some storms overnight. And then Wednesday, some spotty storms are possible, otherwise partly to mostly sunny, and we're going to stay hot. High temperatures in the upper 80s to near 90. That's your 7 weather forecast. I'm meteorologist Dan Bickford.
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I'm Steve Marcus, guest hosting the Melanie Show on this Tuesday. DJ Rice in with another commercial-free lunch for you tomorrow at noon. It's brought to you by our friends at Jasmine Pan Asian Restaurant. 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

0: Mix 96.5, good music, good mood. I'm Steve Marcus, guest hosting the Melanie Show on this Tuesday afternoon. Need a laugh? Yeah, we could all use a little more laughter in our lives with the state of the world right now. And comedian Gary Owen is bringing his No Hard Feelings tour to the Thomas Wolfe Auditorium here in downtown Asheville on Thursday, September 17th. 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

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Good music, good mood. I'm Steve Marcus for Melanie on a Tuesday. If FOMO, fear of missing out, is an issue for you, make sure you're part of the Mix Insiders Club, and we will text you information about concerts coming to the area, giveaways that we're doing, and so much more. 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

0: fresh hit from Gracie Abrams. That's called Hit the Wall. Know that feeling well? On Mix 96.5, good music, good mood. I'm Steve Marcus in for Melanie on this Tuesday afternoon. Another edition of For Pets Sake happening tomorrow on the Mix Facebook page, 11:30 in the morning. 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

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Arguably the biggest music star on the planet, making her way into one of the biggest movies of the year. Taylor Swift, of course, from Toy Story 5. I knew it, I knew you on Mix.

0: Jason Derulo on Mix 96.5. Good music, good mood. I'm Steve Marcus, guest hosting the Melanie Show on this Tuesday. So the Major League Baseball trade deadline went by last week, but how would you feel if you were traded within your given profession to another company who wanted your skills? According to a new poll, one out of every four people say they would be okay with that. They would have a positive reaction to being traded within their vocation to another company, and 6% say they'd love the idea. Actually, younger adults tend to be more into this than older adults, probably because younger adults are a little bit less rooted in the place where they're working right now, or might be their first job altogether. So they're like, oh yeah, okay, trade me. Getting traded like a baseball player within your profession. I'm thinking, well, yeah, I mean, if I could get me a 10-year, $500 million deal, yeah, I'd be fine with being traded. Somehow, though, I always end up being the player to be named later.
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0: 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Good music, good mood. I'm Steve Marcus in for Melanie on this Tuesday. If you're into the eerie and sometimes unexplained, you would love our Tombstone Tales series at 828newsnow.com. 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

0: 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It's called World on Fire on Mix 96.5. Good music, good mood. I'm Steve Marcus, guest hosting The Melanie Show on this Tuesday. Tis the season for having to shop for your children because they insist on growing throughout the year and their school clothes don't fit them. 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

Mix 96.5. Good music, good mood. I'm Steve Marcus for Melanie on this Tuesday. Melanie will be back from her trip with her daughter on Thursday. It'll be another Therapy Thursday when she is back. She'll present a fresh dilemma for you. And even if you can't fix your own life, you might be able to help someone else in the Asheville area. It's a nice feeling, right? Therapy Thursday coming up later this week with Melanie on Mix 96.5.

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0: Katy Perry on Mix 96.5. Good music, good mood. I'm Steve Marcus, guest hosting the Melanie Show on this Tuesday. Another great Asheville deal coming up for you on Friday morning at 8 a.m. sharp. This week's deal with Joyful Noise Listening Lounge and Kitchen in the River Arts District. 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

0: Mix 96.5. Good music, good mood. I'm Steve Marcus in for Melanie on this Tuesday. If you're getting ready for dinner and feeling like pizza tonight, there's a new pizza spot in the Westgate Shopping Center. It's called Retrovo. It's where Gemelli used to be. I think Gemelli moved to Biltmore Village or is about to. So the new pizza spot is called Retrovo. They did a soft opening in late July, and they're going to do their grand opening here later this month. But in the meantime, you might want to stop in and see what they have going for them at Retrovo in Westgate. You can find out more about it with the article we have for you at 828newsnow.com.
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0: Olivia Rodrigo on Mix 96.5. Good music, good mood. I'm Steve Marcus, guest hosting the Melanie Show on this Tuesday. There's nothing like a little laughter to blow off some steam, and we've got your back on that with tickets to see comedian Gary Owen bringing his No Hard Feelings tour to the Thomas Wolfe Auditorium in downtown Asheville on Thursday, September 17th. 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

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I'm Steve Marcus stepping out on this Tuesday evening. I'll leave you with Bruno Mars with music from The Romantic. 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
2: 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Don't miss this moving piece that will leave you laughing, crying, and reflecting. Playing August 14th through the 22nd, get your tickets now. 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